0: My style, bad bad, getting lit.
1: Boy.
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1: yeah.
0: And we turn it up every time,
1: every day.
0: And we bust it up, watch it,
1: watch it.
0: Ha!
2: Kimba, how you bad, sir?
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4: Oh yeah.
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0: 7 Jams. Yeah. Today's best R&B and the classics you love.
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1: Just cause I got a lot of fame, super. Prince couldn't get me, change my name, Papa. 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Picture black saying, oh yeah.

Caribbean girl, me know for tick, me know for top, yeah. 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Anything him said, them girl, I do it like it's tax. My make

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Thorough as fuck, don't need your bitch ass. Psychic as fuck, can reach a bitch ass. Zodiac sign, it must be a Gemini moon, cause shit we about to go half. Mistakenly, nobody been in a bag, but how many bodies done been in her bag?

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4: Yeah, y'all know what it is. 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

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Running back for the door, rematch. 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Left to dry with draw sheets and no deposit.

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2: Y'all haters corny with that Illuminati mess. 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
2: Just something about you. 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

0: 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Yeah, yeah, yeah. Old school and today's R&B.
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1: 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Yeah. 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

I gave my best, it wasn't enough. 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So why do I care?

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1: Caribbean girl, me know for tick, me know for top, yeah. 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But make my

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0: 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Maya, Maya,
1: hey. Maya, Maya. This is special what's happening to all my soldiers over there in Iraq. Everybody right here. What you need to do is be thankful for the life you got, you know what I'm saying? 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Start being thankful for what you do got.

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1: Take my money. Well, I'm in need. Yes, it's a trifling friend indeed. Oh, she's a gold digger. Way over time.

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Yeah. 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Yeah. You're one of a kind. Yeah. That's why I gotta make you mine. Yeah. Boy, you turn me on. Yeah. Got me feeling hot. Yeah. Now I'm really gone. Yeah.

So boy, just take your time. Yeah. Send chills down my spine. Yeah. You're one of a kind. Yeah. That's why I gotta make you mine. Whoa. Boy, you turn me on. Yeah. Got me feeling hot. Whoa. Now I'm really gone.

So boy, just take your time. Yeah. Send chills down my spine. Yeah. You're one of a kind. Yeah. That's why I gotta make you mine. Yeah. Boy, you turn me on. Yeah. Got me feeling hot. Yeah. Now I'm really gone. Yeah.

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1: 24/7 jams.
2: Yeah, y'all know what it is. Katy Perry, Juicy J.

0: going back.
1: You know I love music. And every time I hear something hot, it makes me want to move.

Caribbean girl, me know for tick, me know for top, yeah. Man, I watch my body like say them, I watch a match, yeah. Anything him said, them girl, I do it like it's top.

0: 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Take it to the max. Take it to the max. Please just rewind. Let me take it to the max.
1: 24/7 jams. Yeah, yeah, yeah. Old school and today's R&B.

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Is this really your real phone number?

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Zodiac sign, it must be a Gemini moon, cause shit, we about to go half mistake.

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0: We the best.
1: Boy.
0: Give me the light.
1: Yeah.
0: And we turn it up every time.
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0: 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Shake it to the max. Please just rewind. Shake it to the max.
1: Caribbean girl, me know for tick, me know for top. Yeah, man, I watch my body like say them, I watch a match. Yeah, anything him say them, girl, I do it like it's tax. My

0: 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Please just rewind. 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
1: Yeah, what up, y'all?
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I gave my best, it wasn't enough. 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So why do I care?

Caribbean girl, me know for tick, me know for top. Yeah. 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Yeah. Anything him said, them girl, I do it like it's tax. But make my

0: 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Take it to the max. Take it to the max. Please just rewind. Let me take it to the max.
1: 24/7 jams.
2: Old school.
1: Oh, yeah. 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